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1: 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I'm losing battles with a voice that I can fight. These streets are far from black and white.

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2: 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Are you with me? Are you with me?

nebo teď Ed Sheeran. When your legs don't work like they used to before. And I can't sweep you off of your feet.

And I touched your face, narcotic mindful lace, Mary Jane. And I called your name like an addicted to cocaine, calls for the stuff you'd rather blame. And I touched your face, narcotic mindful lace.